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Do you miss me like I miss you? 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

rock him. 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Therapy showed me how to open up. 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The two-time Gemini with the genocide, I'm generous however you want it. 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This shit get gentrified. Heavy jeans like Genovese. I drop your

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Zodiac sign, it must be a Gemini moon. 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
2: 40 HP Johnson on a flat bottom metal boat. Coke cans and BB guns, barbed wire and old fence posts.

broken nose, 5'10", and I don't even need a vodka soda. Call me over to watch some White Lotus, and after maybe we could rearrange the sofa. I need a man with a sense of humor, beliefs aligned in Zen like Buddha. Got equal parts of sex and cuteness, one look in your eyes, it could execute you.

pump it up. 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Toes be tapping, fingers snapping, hands clapping, my mouth rapping, talking about I'm cold lapping. 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Use what you got, show me. 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